0: Cadena.
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2: You gotta be kidding me, man!
1: Hey, there, whoa,
2: hey, what is this, Halloween?
3: Where did you swipe this letterman sweater, huh?
4: My tools were out stealing hubcaps on Letterman track. How do you like that? I can't believe it. Danny Zuko turned jock and surrounded us in.
5: What are you doing, deserting us?
4: Well, you guys can't follow leader all your lives, can you? Oh, come on, guys. You know you mean a lot to me. It's just that Sandy does, too, and I'm going to do anything I can to get her. That's it.

0: after graduation.
1: Yeah, maybe we'll never see each other again.
2: Cadena.